It's Zed and Alessia Cara on BFBS, The Forces Station. A few more tunes then to take us to our rewind. We've got Lewis Capaldi on the way, Duffy, and it's great to see that Duffy is going to be doing a one-off gig and making her return back to the music scene.

It is ABC and tears are not enough on BFBS. The Forces Station, one of my old bosses at BFBS, used to say, never ever talk over one of the ABC songs.

They're all infected, but he'll be alright, 'cause he's a scumbag, don't you know? I said he's a

Kaiser Chiefs and Modern Way. Final part of today's edition of the Ops Breakfast Show today. Did you know, I just found out that cats spend so much of their time sleeping that by the age of 9 years old, they will only have been awake for about 3 years of their lives. Huh? Remember that. It's going to come up in a quiz.

Ariana Grande, yes, and on BFBS. It's almost the end of today's edition of the show. It's it has, as always, flown by far too quickly, but you know, what can you do? It's Thursday, that's in Bahrain, of course, it's the weekend next. Everywhere else, just a little bit longer to push. Reminder, of course, the next US Open is day one. Today gets underway on Sky Sports from 12:30. You're big into your golf, you're going to love that one. I wonder if the US fans can be a little more well-behaved this time. Czech Republic and South Africa get that game in the FIFA World Cup, gets underway on BBC One at 4:30. 7 o'clock tonight, it is the Switzerland-Bosnia-Herzegovina game, and that's on ITV. And your final one is the Canada-Qatar game on ITV1 at 10:30 UK time tonight. That's going to be on ITV1 as well. All those games, of course, on your BFBS TV. We've got you covered, don't worry about that.

Thanks, Warren. Fever Dream. Reminder, of course, if you're in Brunei, it is going to be Honour up next, looking after things for you, technically on your afternoon show. And it messes me up a bit, really. I'm not going to lie, it does mess me up a bit. But it always has, for some strange reason. Omi, cheerleader on BFBS.

Cat's Eye, Gabrielle on BFBS. Right, time for me to wrap the show up today. We are going to be joining Cam, taking care of things all around the Forces world, apart from, of course, if you're in Brunei. And then his honour's going to be looking after things for you. I'll be back in again tomorrow morning for another edition, the Friday edition of your breakfast show. And then we can really start to contemplate about what the cool kind of stuff we're going to do at the weekend's going to be. I'm thinking road tripping this week. I'm just going to pick somewhere on a map and just go for it. I really am. Manistry Preachers, and if you tolerate this, your children will be next. Takes us to the latest news. Have a great Thursday. See you tomorrow.

Love that Coldplay Adventure of a Lifetime at the FBS, the Forces Station. This is Cam Kelly. Good morning and welcome to Thursday. It's 13 minutes past and it is time for the return of Headline Deadline. Today, we are trying to come up with a decent headline for the following story. It's estimated that millions of England fans will call in sick today. According to research, today we'll see the largest dip in productivity across the entire tournament. Last-minute mysterious coughs and brutal post-match hangovers will drive a loss of 2.5 million working days, wiping up to £875 million from the UK economy. 61% are going to log on from home and essentially stay logged on while doing, I quote, absolutely nothing. Apparently these are called soft off days. And searches for good excuses to miss work on short notice increased by over 5,000% on Google in the last 7 days as we headed towards England's first match last night, which saw them beat Croatia 4-2. The paper went with the headline 4-4 flu, which is quite good. But I know for a fact, because history dictates as much, you can do better than that. Breakfast at bfbs.com. Can you get me a decent headline for that story by the deadline of 10-2? I didn't want to go up against the paper on their actual match report from last night, because the front page of The Sun today, bearing in mind that out of the four England goals, Harry Kane scored two in Texas last night. The Sun's front page, you've got to say fair play, and I just genuinely don't know whether we would have won if we come up against this one. Texas Kane Score Massacre. Oh, I mean, that's a thing of beauty, that is. But we're not focusing on that. We're focusing on the England fans phoning in sick.

is Cam Kelly at BFBS, the Forces Station. It's Thursday morning in the World Cup. Portugal drew 1-1 against the Democratic Republic of the Congo. And as we mentioned before, goals from Rashford, Bellingham and Kane ensured a 4-2 win for England over Croatia. And then overnight, Ghana beat Panama 1-0 and Colombia beat Uzbekistan 3-1. Tonight is the Czech Republic against South Africa at 5 p.m. UK time. Then Switzerland v Bosnia at a UK time. Then Canada versus Qatar at 11 o'clock UK time.

Miles Smith and Gold at BFPS, the Forces Station. This is Cam Kelly, and this week's top five. The three words that you would say to your 13-year-old self. You get an opportunity to come face-to-face with 13-year-old. You can only say three words. What are they going to be? Make them count. Emma went with, don't marry Lee. Gary went with, lock the door. Laura, never try tequila. Ron sent through a few, but the one I really like there is just don't inhale. Stu in Northern Ireland says he would say I don't. And then in brackets, he says to your future ex-wife. But you can't stipulate that. You've just got to say I don't. Say I don't. That's it. What three words would you say to 13-year-old you if you only had three words you could say to them, knowing what you do about your life now? Breakfast at bfbs.com, and we'll see whether your three words make the definitive top five this coming Friday morning. This coming Friday morning. What am I talking about? That's tomorrow.

0: look at our top stories today. And England are off to a winning start in their World Cup campaign after a 4-2 victory over Croatia. More on that shortly. The US and Iran have formally signed a framework peace deal aimed at ending their war. The 14-point agreement will see the vital Strait of Hormuz reopened, but talks still need to take place over Iran's nuclear programme, which President Trump says there was the main reason for going to war. And defence ministers from the NATO alliance are meeting in Brussels with Iran and Ukraine top of the agenda. Back to the football, and in a thrilling encounter, England have beaten Croatia 4-2 in Texas. Harry Kane scored twice in the first half, equaling Gary Lineker's record of 10 World Cup goals for England. That was followed by goals from Jude Bellingham and, in the 85th minute, Marcus Rashford.
1: James leaves it to Saka. Saka takes it on. It's 3-1. Across it comes to Rashford. Rashford right foot. It's there. Surely sealed the opening win for Thomas Tuchel and his team here in the United States.
0: Afterwards, Harry Kane said head coach Thomas Tuchel had inspired the team during the break.
2: The manager gave us a speech at halftime just to say, look, if we lose, we lose. We're losing our way. And I think you saw that, how the way we come out in the second half, we went full gas.
0: Elsewhere, Portugal were held 1-1 by Democratic Republic of Congo. Colombia beat Uzbekistan 3-1 and Ghana beat Panama 1-0. Derek McInnes says he's convinced it's the right time to take on the prestigious job of Rangers manager. The former Hearts boss replaces Danny Roll, who left to join RB Salzburg. In Forces tennis, there's a new name on the men's singles trophy after Sean Murren beat 2022 champion Marco Wright. Faye Worrell was crowned Army Women's Champion after fellow finalist Honey Fleming withdrew with injury. And that's the latest. I'm Siobhan Harris.

is Cam Kelly at BFBS, the Forces Station, and it is time for the return of Headline Deadline, where today we are trying to find a decent headline for the following story. Hold on, I've lost the following story, if you don't mind. Basically, you will bear with me on this. There it is, found it. It's estimated that millions of England fans will call in sick today. According to research, today we'll see the largest dip in productivity across the entire tournament. Last-minute mysterious coughs and brutal post-match hangovers will drive a loss of 2.5 million working days, wiping up to £875 million from the UK economy. Searches for good excuses to miss work on short notice increased by over 5,000%. On Google in the last 7 days as we headed towards England's first game, according to the papers, and the headline they've gone with is 4-4 flu, which is very good. But you've already beaten it. Laura got in touch with not feeling very Jude Wellingham. That's good. Stu in Northern Ireland went with, sorry boss, I've contracted World Cupitis. It's good. Emma, I've got a tickly cough. And then she's put in brackets instead of tickly. You see, now, when you've got to explain it, but now that you have explained it, I like it. But without the explanation, I'd have been sat here going, what's that then? Gareth says, Doc says I've got swollen in glands. Very good. Andy and Jib says, millions stay home as fan fever upgraded to Kane-demic. That's nice. Mick the Tiff from Remake says, a day off sick for a win on the pitch. Dave Archer. I mean, I think you're up there with whoever wrote the front page of The Sun's headline today, which after a 4-2 win over Croatia in England's opening game last night, The Sun's front page, bearing in mind that Harry Kane scored two of those goals, Texas Kane score massacre. That's just brilliant. And Dave, you are well up there. I mean, we've got like a triple whammy here. His headline for those England fans calling in sick today. Can't come in today. I've got an indirect free sick and I'm dribbling. It's foul. Mate, what I need you to do today is find yourself a mirror. Stand in front of it. And just repeat the lines, I am a legend. That's brilliant. It's brilliant. Can't come in today. I've got an indirect free sick. And I'm dribbling. It's foul.

I'm Kelly at BFBS, the Forces Station with the Vamps, and Can We Dance? Welcome to Thursday. It is 13 minutes to in Forces Sport. Sean Moran won the men's tennis title at the Army Tennis Championships in Aldershot, and Faye Worrell won the women's title today in Forces Football. It's the Royal Navy Inter-Regions Cup final at Havant and Waterlooville. And you may well be asking yourself, what is the Battle of the Boats? Why won't someone just tell me? Well, that's where I come in. I will tell you. We'll find out in just under an hour's time exactly what the Battle of the Boats is and what we can expect from it. For the time being, this is Post Malone and Morgan Wallen, and I had some help. 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

Morgan Wallen, and I had some help at BFBS, the Forces Station. This is Cam Kelly. Good morning and welcome to Thursday. The deadline has now gone for you to get your headlines through to me regarding the following story, which appears in one of the UK's leading tabloids today. It's estimated that millions of England fans will call in sick today. According to research, today we'll see the largest dip in productivity across the entire tournament. Last-minute mysterious coughs and brutal post-match hangovers will drive a loss of 2.5 million working days, wiping up to £875 million from the UK's economy. 61% are going to log on from home and essentially stay logged on while doing absolutely nothing. These are called soft off days. Searches for good excuses to miss work on short notice increased by over 5,000% on Google in the last 7 days as we headed towards England's first match last night. And the paper went with 4-4 flu, which is quite good. Let's see. Laura got the ball rolling with not feeling very Jude Wellingham today. Stu went with, sorry, boss, I've contracted World Cupititis. There we go. Emma says, I've got a tickly cough, in brackets, instead of tickly. Thank you. Gareth went, Doc says, I've got swollen in glands. Mm-hmm. Andy and Jib went, millions stay home as fan fever upgraded to Kane-demic. Mick the Tiff from Remake says, day off sick for win on the pitch, or AWOL for the win. Leo went with, I've got a 4-2. I mean a poor flu. England's one-day pandemic. That's very good. I have to say, I think my favourite today is what it was before. It's not been beaten. Dave Archer, I mean, he's got a triple whammy here, the man. Dave Archer's is, can't come in today. I've got an indirect free sick and I'm dribbling. It's foul. That's just brilliant. Thank you very much. So, Dave, you will go into today with your head held high as headline deadline winner. And like I said before, find yourself that mirror, look at yourself and just keep repeating what a legend you are.

See, now, Saturday morning, I put on my best suit. Have you seen the video for that? It's not his best suit. Have a look at the video for that, and then put yourself in the position of the father of the girl that he wants to marry. And what would you say if that turned up at your door, looking the way he does, asking for your pride and joy's hand in marriage? It wasn't his best suit. Look at the video. Have a look at the video. That's all I'm saying. Magic and rude. Well, if I was her dad, it'd be a straight up no. I'd stop him before he'd even got to the park. Can I have your daughter's hat? Shut up, mate. Just jog on. Go away. Get rid of your skinny jeans. Put some respectful trousers on and come back, brother. Right, this is Cam Kelly at BFBS, the Forces Station, just slowly getting down off my soapbox and back into my seat and back into my box as we embark on what we call Operation Occupation Alteration, where in this cynical world in which we live, we've noticed that people are leaving what they're well known for in an effort to make money by way of other means. My co-presenter being the perfect example. You may have noticed her absence this week. Well, she jumped into action yesterday when the paper said that there was going to be a cull of small horses in Dartmoor. Now, she'd already taken ownership of all of them before finding out it was absolute rubbish, unfounded and completely untrue. So her business would be Danny G's Ponies, and it works because it rhymes. With that in mind, I've been hearing rumours that the actor from Austin Powers, who provides the voice for Shrek, will provide you with people who are incapable of telling the truth. Because let's face it, in the current climate, none of us really want to know what the truth is. So we could probably do with being fibbed to. What would he call his business, though? That's the question. Knowing the whole time, it would have to rhyme. If you think you know, it's breakfast at bfbs.com. That's breakfast at bfbs.com. Let's get fabulous.

Runway. Good, isn't it? Lady Gaga and Doechii and Runway from the Devil's Wears Prada 2 soundtrack, if memory serves. Says Cam Kelly at BFBS, the Forces Station, and we find ourselves in Operation Occupation Alteration Territory, where people are leaving what they're well known for to make money by way of other means, like the actor from Austin Powers, who provides the voice to Shrek. He'll provide you with people who are incapable of telling the truth. But what would he call his business, bearing in mind the whole time that it would have to rhyme, as that just did and was totally unintentional. Moving on, the lead singer of REM has apparently cornered the dating app world. If you like or dislike someone, you now have to pay him before you can carry out the action which dictates yes or no, left or right. But what would he call his business? That is the question, if you think you know. And you would like to have a guess. The email address, as always, is breakfast@bfbs.com. 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Wait,

is Cam Kelly of BFBS, the Forces Station with Kylie. And hold on to now. Have you seen the Kylie documentary? It's brilliant. She's amazing. It's lush. And I watched it with my mate, and every so often we just pause it, just look at each other and go, I love all. I love all. Right, let's move on, shall we? It is Operation Occupation Alteration. The lead singer of REM has cornered the dating app world. I mean, what? He must be making money. I don't know whether this is the right context to use the term hand over fist or not, but I'm going to. He's cornered the dating app world. If you like or dislike someone, you have to pay him before you can carry out the action which dictates yes or no, left or right. But what would he call his business, knowing the whole time it has to rhyme? Breakfast at bfbs.com if you think you know. Right, online at forcesnews.com today. Amid a rising threat from Russia, the F-35Bs have been showing no mercy in the North Atlantic. The Desert Rats have spearheaded the Army's biggest training deployment of 2026 in Exercise Rhino Storm. That's not Exercise Spearmint Rhino. And the three former SAS Sergeant Majors who have launched their own lager. Now, I don't think there is an exercise name for that, but if there was, it would be Exercise Right Up My Straza. Love the idea of that. All that plus loads more online at BFBS, at forcesnews.com, rather, and it's constantly being updated throughout the day. So have a little look there. What is Battle of the Boats? I reckon we'll probably find out within the next half hour at BFBS, the Forces Station, where right now it's Jenny and Dua Lipa.

Jenny and Dua Lipa and Handlebars at BFBS, the Forces Station. This is Cam Kelly. It is 20 past in Forces Sport. Congratulations to Sean Murren, who won the men's title at the Army Tennis Championships in Aldershot yesterday. And an equal big up to Faye Worrell, who won the women's title today in Forces Football. It's the Royal Navy Inter-Regions Cup Final at Havant and Waterlooville FC later on. Stand by as MK and Poppy Bascom on the way, and then all will be revealed on today's Operation Occupation Alteration.

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MK and Poppy Bascom and Zone at BFBS, the Forces station, coming up very soon. We will find out exactly what the Battle of the Boats is. For the time being, though, it's all about putting Operation Occupation Alteration to bed. The actor from Austin Powers and who provides the voice for Shrek will provide you with people who are incapable of telling the truth should you want to hire them. The answer we were looking for there was obviously Mike Myers Liars. And then we moved on to the lead singer of REM. He's cornered the dating app world. If you like or dislike someone on an app, you have to pay him before you can carry out the action, which dictates yes or no, left or right. Obviously, we were looking for Michael Stipe's Swipes. Congratulations to Sam, who was fast his finger first on both of those. And talking of Michael Stipe, you remember before he became a dating app magnate. Remember that little band he used to be in? This is them, REM, and this one goes out to the one I love, at BFBS, the Forces Station.

0: BFBS, the Forces Station. It is Thursday morning. All right, so you're probably asking yourself, what is the Battle of the Boats? Well, I can tell you this much. We're going to find out very, very soon. First off, though...
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0: It's all an education, isn't it? Like, the press release came through for the new BTS track and it said it's all to celebrate Festa 2026. And I thought, oh, is that some kind of festival that I don't know of? So I looked up what Festa 2026 is. And no, Festa is officially BTS's anniversary as they got together and released their debut on the 13th of June 2013. And so this month... is their anniversary, which is called Festa. And the song that they are releasing in honour of Festa 2026 is called Come Over. And it is apparently a sort of a love note to ARMY. I didn't know what that was. Working in the Forces Station, I thought I knew what that was. But no, apparently ARMY is the official name for their fans. See what you think of this final fresh new music track of the week from BTS. This is Come Over.

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1: Do you know what? I don't mind that at all. I think the older I get, the more, and I'm sure BTS fans will love hearing this. Oh, brilliant. He's joined the fold now, has he? It's time to move on to a new party. The oldies have started arriving. But the more I hear of BTS, the more I'm really, really like them. So that's called Come Over. It's the final fresh new music track of the week. But what say you? If it's your favourite, do let us know. 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Right, coming up within the next 5 to 10 minutes, we are going to find out more about the Battle of the Boats.
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0: This is Cam Kelly at BFBS, the Forces Station. You know, a lot of people say to me, they say, I hate it when people start off things like that, but a lot of people say to me, what is the Battle of the Boats? And when's it taking place? And I say, well, I don't really know what it is, but it is taking place on the 25th of June. I guess at this stage, to answer those people who might randomly stop me in the street from here on out, we better get 002 Tom Brunel on the line, who theoretically should know exactly what the Battle of the Boats is.
1: Hi, Cam.
0: How are you, Tom?
1: I'm all right, thanks, Cam. Yourself?
0: Yeah, very good, thank you. Very good. What is the Battle of the Boats?
1: So, the Battle of the Boats, it's an inaugural event. We had one on HMS Neptune last month. So the submarines that are based up in Neptune had a sort of a sports day, a bit of friendly rivalry, and it culminated in a final tug of war competition between two submarines, and the eventual winner was HMS Vigilant up on the Clyde. And we are repeating the same down in Devonport at the end of this month on the 25th. So all the submarines in Devonport will have a day of competition, different sports. And the winner of that will then play HMS Vigilant at a later date to fight out for the Dolphin Cup, which is a trophy that has been around since 1929 at HMS Dolphin. It was first awarded at HMS Dolphin to the wardroom up there. So it's quite a historic cup. And so this is the inaugural event and the first time we've done this. And hopefully this will be an annual event, which all submarines can then fight out for. A bit of friendly cohesion. Friendly competition and get everyone together and have a battle.
0: Just to clarify, though, it's the crews from each submarine, isn't it? Because when you said two submarines did tug of war, I mean, have we tried that? Getting submarines up? Have we tried going in different directions with a big rope between the two?
1: That's a good question, but I don't think it's ever been done. And I think the V boats would win out over the little A boats. But,
0: okay.
1: It was definitely the crews. Sorry, I did clarify that. But yeah, it's the crews of the submarines.
0: Tug of war is one of the, what are the other sports that they get involved in?
1: It would be all the dog watch sports, the bucket ball, the Swedish long ball, all that sort of stuff.
0: Okay, you're going to have to explain it.
1: Navy specific sports. Yeah, they're all historical. Deck sports that the general service, or as we like to call them, skimmers, played on the decks. So Swedish long ball, you hit a ball, a rugby ball with a cricket bat, which sounds mental, but it is a thing. So you hit a rugby ball with a cricket bat, and if you hit it, you've got to run like a bit of a British bulldog to the end of the gymnasium or the deck or wherever it was. And bucket balls, very similar. You've got to get a ball in a bucket and run around. And like I said, a bit of tug of war, all that sort of stuff.
0: Oh, do you know what? I have no interest in rugby whatsoever until I've just heard about Swedish long ball.
1: Indeed. I don't know why it's called Swedish long ball either. It's like four or five different sports amalgamated into one. Yeah.
0: I love it. All of a sudden, I've got massive interest in that and bucket ball. So how many teams will be competing all in then?
1: So down in Devonport, we've got three A boats, a T boat and a V boat, all in different states of maintenance. So one's about to leave, one's just come in. Five submarines crews fighting it out. Yeah.
0: And what about you? What is your specialist sport?
1: I play traditional cricket myself, but I'd like to think with that background, Swedish long ball would be my thing.
0: I would think
1: it's a cricket bat. Yeah.
0: So what's your role in it? Do you compete then on behalf of one of the boats or not?
1: I look after the submarines in Devonport, so I'm not affiliated to any one submarine in Plymouth, but I will probably try and get on one team, maybe HMS Anton because they look the fittest, or maybe HMS Triumph, which is one of my old submarines. So if any submarine, probably Triumph actually, yeah, because I've got a bit of love for her.
0: Yeah, well, are you sure they wouldn't consider you some kind of ringer?
1: Maybe. I'll just go try and fly under the radar, but at the moment I'm still in the organisational stage, so I'm overseeing, but I'll try and sneak in somewhere.
0: And is this one of those things that's open for everybody to come along and watch?
1: Well, would you look at this? We've got an alarm going up. A test.
0: Hey, this is all right. We're getting some actuality. I like this. I like this. This is good. As long as it's just a drill. It's not an actual alarm.
1: It's just a drill. Yeah,
0: Just a drill.
1: It's just a drill.
0: Nobody panic. Right. So, so can everyone come along and watch?
1: Yeah. So as I said, the crews will be fighting against themselves. It will be each submarine against each other, but anyone can come along and watch. A temporary memorandum has just come on the streets now, so I'll try and get out to as many people as I can about the location, timings, rig, etc. But anyone can come and support. If they're affiliated to any submarine down here, and come and support them, or just come and have a good day out.
0: And where can people find out more about it? Is there a website?
1: Yeah, it'll be on the HMS Drake website, or I'll try and get it on the Royal Navy website this week as well.
0: Because a lot of people from Cockney London would think the Battle of the Boats is a beauty pageant based on the fact that boat race is a slang term for your face.
1: Indeed,
0: so, yeah. So it's definitely not a beauty pageant. In fact, whatever the opposite of a beauty pageant is, this is pretty much it.
1: Exactly. I don't know if you've met any submariners before, but they're definitely not beauty pageant worthy.
0: I've met a couple, yeah. Right, well, look, do you know what I'd like to do, if it's all right with you? This is taking place on the 25th of June.
1: Yep.
0: Maybe catch up with you after the event, and we'll give credit to the winning teams and the superstars who really shone.
1: Yeah, and then we'll get some information about the final between HMS Vision and whoever it is from Devonport and the event then.
0: That would be absolutely brilliant. For the time being, WO2, Tom Brunel, thank you for taking time out and talking to us today.
1: Thanks very much, Cam. It's been a pleasure.
2: Keeping you connected. BFBS.

It's Cam Kelly at BFBS, the Forces Station, with Stormzy and Ray. Got an hour's worth of tunes coming up from the year that Addison Rae, Alex Warren and Erling Haaland were born. Rewind is on the way after the news, which follows Texas.

I tell you what, after last night, that feels like the perfect song to start today's show on. That is Good Feeling by Flo Rida. My name's Tom, and this is BFBS. And good morning, it is breakfast. I hope you're doing well. You more than likely are doing well after last night's football. I tell you what, I have been pretty much ecstatic and excited for the last 12 hours now. It was fantastic, wasn't it? That 4-2 result was brilliant, and we'll be talking more about that later on. Also coming up on the show today, we're going to be doing Under the News Desk in a bit. We've got fresh new music. We're going to be speaking to the Met Office in just a moment too to find out how the weather is looking today. Hopefully a little bit better. It's been quite cold the last 2 days, hasn't it? But before anything else, I'd love to hear from you. My name is Tom. Do get in touch and come and say hello to me. I'll do you a big shout out. fi@bfbs.com. That is my email address, and I'd love to hear from you. Got some great music coming up for you too. Some big old bangers, actually. Got a bit of Tiesto and Ava Max in just a second. First, though, it's a fairly new one. It's by Another and 54 Ultra. It's Talk To You.

0: Such a big tune, isn't it? It's Talk To You by Another and 54 Ultra. And good morning, this is BFBS, this is Breakfast. It's just gone 18 minutes past 7 and my name is Tom Payne. And you know what, it's time to have a quick look at our weather for the day. BFBS weather. And to do that, we do have Anastasia on the line from the Met Office. Anastasia, how are you doing this morning?
1: Good morning, I'm very well, thank you.
0: Wonderful. So Anastasia, how is the weather looking this morning?
1: So it is quite complicated today. There is a lot of weather coming through. So a low pressure will cross the islands. There will be some outbreaks of rain and drizzle. Some of it may be heavy, especially in the morning. However, to begin, we've got those northerly winds. Gentle to moderate, maybe strong near the mountains. So it feels quite warm. It's currently 4 degrees and we're looking at maximum temperature around 6 or 7. However, as this rain clears tonight to the east, we will start to see southwesterly winds forming. So there will be some cold air coming through from the south. We will see some wintry showers. There will be some clear spells, so we may see some ice forming overnight. And we're looking at minimum temperature around -1. And tomorrow is going to be a nice day, however quite cold, with some isolated wintry showers.
0: Excellent stuff. Anastasia, thank you for coming on today.
1: No worries. Bye.

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0: That is The Busted with Sleeping With The Light On. It's just gone 27 minutes past 7. Let's get back into it. So, how are you doing this morning? Do get in touch. Let me know how you are. FIBFBS.com. Your welfare is very important to me. I can do you a big shout out to maybe cheer you up, or a song request if you fancy, if you need that this morning. Although, I expect there's a good chance you're in good spirits this morning, the way I'm in good spirits. Oh my word, that football match. You know what? I know we say this every time, don't we? We do. We say it every tournament. But I think it's coming home, don't you? It was so fantastic, wasn't it? And favourite moments for me, gotta be Harry Kane's header. Fantastic header. Oh my word, it was incredible. Before the game, the commentary was saying that we're really dangerous at set pieces. First time we get a corner, Harry Kane hits it in. Then Jude Bellingham's goal, that was fantastic, just because it was a nice moment where I was like, yes, okay, good. We can create goals from nothing. That's important. We're going to need to do that from time to time. Rashford's goal, I didn't see it come in. I'll be honest with you, if you ask me to, how do I say this? If you ask me to predict who I didn't think would be scoring, I would have said Rashford, sorry. He would have been my least likely to score. But, you know, I'll take it. And it made it feel 4-2. So that we're pretty much tied over by that point. But I thought it was really good. I also managed to get the reaction of the retake penalty when Harry Kane scored that. So we can listen to that now. This is from the fan zone next door to me right now, actually, at the GMP. Let's give it a listen. Yeah, as you can tell, lots and lots of people very, very happy with beer, with t-shirts on, stuff like that. Just people genuinely in a good mood. So yeah, it was fantastic. Make sure you join us for the next game, which is going to be the Scotland game at the Fan Zone on Friday. We'll be there then, and we'll also be there for the next England game too. But yes, get in touch. Do you think it's coming home? Is it too early to say that? It is too early. It's quite arrogant. But do you think it's coming home? FIBFBS.com. That's my email address.
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And that is 24 Hours by Stormzy Odeal. And my name's Tom Payne. Good morning to you. This is Breakfast. It's just gone 27 minutes to 8. And hey, if you wanted to watch more football later on this afternoon and also this evening, there's 3 different games that are on for you at 12:30 p.m. You've got Czech Republic versus South Africa. At 3 p.m, you've got Switzerland versus Bosnia. And then at 6:30 p.m, the game that I'm interested in, and I will be supporting one of the teams in it, you've got Canada versus Qatar. I'm going to be supporting Canada, because when I was at a NATO base last year, a Canadian gave me a bottle of moose milk. If you're wondering what that is, it's basically Canadian Baileys, and it's fantastic stuff. It tastes wonderful. If you don't really fancy going to the football, though, then don't worry. There is bingo on tonight at the Oasis Cafe. You can go along to that. It's from 7 p.m. until 9. Everyone is going to have their eyes down and their dabbers at the ready for 7:30 p.m. So you can head along to that. Should be good.

0: And that is being used in the new Toy Story film that's coming out very, very soon. It's I Knew It, I Knew You by Taylor Swift here at BFBS. And you know what? As it is 24 minutes to 8, it's time to have a look at some headlines. Let me introduce you to my friend.
1: 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The Forces Station. Under the news desk.
0: In what is, of course, Under the News Desk is where I read you some of the headlines in the last 24 hours. And we start with quite a creepy one. Alligator has been found stood upright at front door.
2: Ooh.
0: Just give me the shivers there. Can you imagine looking out your sort of window and seeing that? Don't like that at all. This next one's a bit easier on the mind. A kangaroo gets a new home after several days on the loose in Quebec. Good for that. Good for the kangaroo. I hope it's a nice home. And your final headline today in Under the News Desk is Boston bars say Scottish fans are drinking them dry. In fairness, this is on them. You know, like, they should have known better. They should have known that they needed more beer. Also, is American beer weaker? Is it? Am I about to start a riot? I think it's weaker.

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0: It's just gone 14 minutes away. My name's Tom, this is Breakfast, and that's a positive tune to have on, isn't it? It is Still My Sunshine by Len here at BFBS. I hope you're doing well this morning. 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Fi@bfbs.com, that's my email address. 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
0: 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So far, we've heard from Olivia Rodrigo, Baby Rexha. We've also heard from BTS. Now, though, it is the turn of Backstreet Boys. Very much excited for this song. It's called Bottle Up. Now, this song, currently, it's tied up to an upcoming movie, Paw Patrol, the Dino movie. 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

Yeah, it sounds good, that one, doesn't it? It's Bottle Up, by Backstreet Boys. And you know what else I reckon sounds good? The Military Wives Choir. They are meeting this evening. They meet every Thursday night from about 7 p.m. at the GMP Theatre, which is where we're currently doing the World Cup fan zone. But there aren't any England or Scotland games on tonight, so that's going to work well. There's no singing experience needed. You could just want to go along and make new friends. So again, that is tonight at the GMP Theatre from 7 p.m.

What a tune that is. It's new from Olivia Rodrigo. It is The Cure here at BFBS, and this is Breakfast. My name's Tom. I hope you're doing well. 5 minutes to eight. That means the news is coming up in just a bit. After that, we're going to have a look at all of your latest flight information. We'll be kicking off the breakfast free. We've got a section connection, and I need to talk all things Biffside Touch Rugby. So we'll be getting into that in just a bit, but taking you to the news is the Zootons, Valerie.

a nice tune, isn't it? That is Movies by Alien Ant Farm here at BFBS. It's just gone 6 minutes past eight. My name's Tom. It's good to be speaking to you this morning. If you'd like to get in touch and get a big shout out, do message me, fi@bfbs.com. That is my email address. Coming up in just a minute then, we're going to be looking at your Falklands flight information. We've got to kick off a game of the Breakfast Free. We've got a fantastic song request today from, what's the section? I've forgotten it. Oh, you know, when your brain goes blank. That's it. The Resident Sky Saber Battery section. We've got a song request from them. And also, we do need to talk about the Biff site, Touch Rugby. All of that is coming up, plus some fantastic throwbacks like this next one. It is Urban Cookie Collective with The Key, The Secret.

0: And while the Urban Cookie Collective have the key and the secret, I've got something even better. I've got the Falklands flight information.
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0: No one needs a key and a secret when you've got the Falklands flight information with you. So having a quick look then, there's an air bridge arriving later on today. That's going to be at 4:15. So that does mean phase one check-in is also going to be today. It's going to be this afternoon at 1 p.m. until 2 p.m. Phase two check-in will be first thing tomorrow morning at 5:30 a.m. until 6:45 a.m. That means that board through is also going to be tomorrow morning at 5:30 a.m. to 6:45 a.m. If you need to get over there, there's a bus leaving from 12 Fac that will be leaving at 5:20 a.m. Departure will be tomorrow morning at 9:40 a.m. which is nice. I might be able to play it on the radio. And then that plane will be arriving at Bry's, supposedly, so long as nothing goes wrong, at 7:35 in the morning UK time. And that is your Falklands flight information.
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0: And at a quarter past eight, that is Oh Yeah by Ash.
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2: Right now.
1: The Breakfast 3.
0: And good morning to you. I hope you're doing well. It's just gone a quarter past eight, as I said. My name's Tom. If you want to get in touch this morning, please do fi@bfbs.com. You're also going to need that email address if you want to play along with The Breakfast 3. So The Breakfast 3 is very simple. We have a grand total prize for you, which at the moment is at £160 worth of shopping vouchers. It can be used on your next Penguin travel experience. It can be used at the electrical shop in Stanley, the Capstan gift shop, or either one of the two West stores in NPC or in Stanley. All you've got to do is figure out what our secret sounds are. We have three in total. One of them has already been figured out, so we're already a third of the way there. The sound that has been figured out and you can forget about is a dart hitting a dartboard. Here it is. There you go. Yeah, you don't need to worry about that. It's done. Don't stress about it. We do then have the secret song. What song do you think this is? It's definitely not the Black Eyed Peas with Everything Gonna Be Okay, Will I Am Power, or Poker Face by Lady Gaga. And then we also have our secret celebrity. Who do you think this is?
3: I don't have time for this.
0: It's definitely not Judi Dench, Catherine Tate, Rosamund Pike, Helen Mirren, Lindsay Duncan. Who do you think this is? 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

0: mean, it's a good philosophy, isn't it? Stronger with What Doesn't Kill You, and that is by Kelly Clarkson here at BFBS. 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
0: Yeah, it's very simple, this. 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Okay, at the moment, we are getting requests from the Resident Sky Saber Battery section. 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
3: 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I'm from RSSB, and my song request is The Chain by Fleetwood Mac.
2: Activate.

What a tune. Thank you for that one, Jake. Really appreciate it. That was Jake's request from the Resident Sky Saber battery section. It sounded absolutely fantastic. Got loads more tunes for you now, like this next one, Lemonade by Internet Money. Really like this tune. It's good, actually. And in just a second, we are going to be talking about the Biffside Touch Rugby Club. They need some promotion, so we're doing that.

Big tune that. It's Lemonade by Internet Money and Don Tovler. I hope you're doing well. Just gone 26 minutes to 9. This is Breakfast and my name's Tom. Do get in touch. Say hello. FIBFBS.com. That is my email address. In just a second then, we will go back over the breakfast free for today. First though, I need to do a big shout out to the Biffside Touch Rugby Club here at MPC. And that is because we need more women players. Basically, there are certain standards that the team as a mixed gender team have to meet, and so we need more female players. Training didn't happen last night because we had the World Cup match, so it is taking part tonight. It's from 5 p.m. at the Tumbledown Gym. If you would like to come, please do. It's completely free. Anyone of all abilities and genders is welcome, but we are specifically looking for more women. So if you're a woman that would like to take part in that, then please do come and join us 5 p.m. tonight at the Tumbledown Gym. He said, tell me a story.

0: 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And it's just gone 22 minutes to 9.
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2: 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Right now. The Breakfast 3.
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0: Big tune that. It's Mr. Know It All by Teddy Swims, and it's just gone 14 minutes to nine. Good morning. My name's Tom, and this is Breakfast. Now, over the weekend, last weekend, here in the Falklands, we did have Liberation Day. It was a fantastic event and celebration which took place down in Stanley, and I was there to find out more. Sunday the 14th of June here in the Falklands marks the Liberation Day celebrations. There was a service in the church, Five Rifles band were playing music, a typhoon fly past, and food and drink was served in the Falkland Islands Defence Force headquarters. I spoke to a variety of people, but the first person I spoke to was Reverend and Padre Michael Locke. I asked him what today makes him think of.
1: I think firstly an enormous sense of pride, just in the commitments made by people to put something like that together, and then the sacrifice that we're obviously remembering. I majored in my sermon today on the concept of freedom, and just how important that is, and how we need to defend it, but also work towards a freedom that is understood as being free to be, you know, the people we want to be, in the environment we want to be, and free to love one another, hopefully, in the fullness of time.
0: Following this conversation with Padre Michael and a magnificent flypast from four Typhoon fighters, I wanted to ask Lance Corporal John Willowcott, with the Falkland Islands Defence Force, just how important Liberation Day is to him and other Falkland Islanders.
2: So Liberation Day is so important here in the Falkland Islands, like, you know, it's just huge for us. So the parade is just like a real focal point, I think, of the Liberation Day celebrations. A chance for everyone in the community to come out and be together and take part in acts of remembrance together. Before we start with our celebration, so it's really important.
0: And finally, the last person I spoke to was Brigadier Charlie Harmer, Commander of British Forces South Atlantic Islands. I asked him what today makes him think of.
3: It made me reflect, really, on what's gone before, because, of course, we've been here as a permanent British Forces presence since 1982, but of course up at Mount Pleasant since 1985 when it was opened. It's really, really important to look back and think about why those forces have been here for so long. And of course, it's about sovereignty. It's about the self-determination of the Falkland Islands people. And it's that self-determination which 255 British servicemen, be they sailors, soldiers, aviators, gave their lives for, and tragically, three Falkland Islanders as well. So today gives an opportunity to reflect on that, but also, as you can see in this wonderful place, to focus on the future and the focus that sacrifice, and the future rather, that sacrifice has enabled.

0: Place Your Hands by Reef here at BFBS. It's just gone 7 minutes to nine. Good morning to you. I hope you're well. This is Breakfast and my name is Tom. And it's time to find out if we've got any guesses for the Breakfast Free correct today. So we do already know what the secret sound is. It's the sound of a dart hitting a dartboard. We still need to figure out what the secret song is. I'm afraid we didn't get that correct today, which is unfortunate. We also need to figure out who the secret celebrity is.
1: I don't have time for this.
0: And I'm also afraid we did not figure that out today, which does mean our grand total is going to go up by another £10 tomorrow to £170. But look, you can tune in just after 8 a.m. if you think you could have a good shot at that and try and win it. Let's get this on for you now. It's Alex Warren.

Big tune that. It's Passenger by Alex Warren here at BFBS. Now, we've got your news coming up in just a minute, as it has just gone 4 minutes to nine. Taking you there, though, is Ollie Murs with Die With A Broken Heart. And I'll be back straight after the news to kick off a game of Are You Barking and say how the weather is looking this afternoon and this morning.

And that is Jason Derulo with Want to Want Me, or as he calls himself, Jason Derulo. And it has just gone 13 minutes past nine. Good morning to you. This is Breakfast. My name's Tom. Got lots and lots coming up for you in just a second while we're having a quick look at your weather. We've also got Are You Barking? We've got a dog called Lola on the radio today, so that's exciting. There's lots happening at the cinema later on tonight. There's a movie that I'm particularly loving and excited about at the minute at the Phoenix Cinema. Also, we are going to be giving you a few ideas of things you could get up to this afternoon and this evening if you fancied it. All of that is coming up. My name's Tom. Do get in touch. Let me know how you're doing this morning. What are you getting up to? I'd love to hear from you. What did you have for breakfast? All the important details. FIBFBS.com. That's my email.

It's a nice song, that, isn't it? It's Material Lover by Sienna Spyro. Coming up in just a minute, we've got Drake with Massive. We've also got a game of Are You Barking first, though. It is time to have a look up at the skies, up at your weather. It's starting to get light outside, which is wonderful, to be honest with you. I'll level with you. We're only 3 days away from the shortest day of the year. I'm not enjoying the fact that it's so dark all the time. I am looking forward to getting past the 21st of June and things just getting a little bit lighter on a day-to-day basis. But having a quick look at your weather then, here in the Falklands today and later on this afternoon, we've got outbreaks of rain and drizzle throughout the day, a gentle northerly wind and a maximum temperature of 7 degrees, which is a little bit warmer than yesterday, and hopefully it'll melt away some of the snow that we had over the last 2 days. Then over in Azzy, good afternoon to you, Azzy. I hope you're doing well. You've got wind, which is going to be easing throughout the day. You've got some patchy cloud at times, and you've also got highs of 30 degrees. CFB.

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0: It's a nice song, that, isn't it? It's The Feeling with Love It When You Call here at BFBS. Just gone 28 minutes past nine. Good morning. I hope you're doing well. My name's Tom. You can get in touch and get a shout out if you like. fi@bfbs.com. That is my email address. You can also message in for today's game of Are You Barking, which we can get into now.
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0: So, Are You Barking is very, very easy. I play the sound of a dog barking on the radio. You've just got to guess what breed of dog that dog is. So, send in your guesses, fi@bfbs.com. Today's dog is called Lola. Hello, Lola. Who's your good doggy? Who's your good doggy? This is Lola. It's got like a bit of a snorty bark, actually, Lola does. That might, who knows, that could be a clue as to what dog breed it is. We don't just give you the dog bark. We make it a little bit easier than that. We also give you clues from another BFBS presenter somewhere around the Forces world. At the minute, we're getting them from my home county, Dorset, at BFBS Blandford. Jason Herbert, what can you tell us about Lola?
3: Sadly, you won't see this dog keeping up with a greyhound anytime soon. Even stairs can be a big challenge for this short-legged, cheese-loving breed, little stumpers. But they do have a cute, squishy face and often snort like little tiny piglets. I had a girlfriend like that once.
0: I'm going to level with you. I do send these presenters a bit of a script. However, I'm going to say 95% of that is all Jason Herbert, just him pretty much saying whatever he wants. Send in your guesses, fi@bfbs.com.
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0: What a big tune that is. It is High Hopes 3000 by Role Model here at BFBS, and I'm hoping I can give you some plans for later this evening if you haven't got any at the minute and you would like some. One thing that you could do immediately straight off the bat, you could go to, straight off the bat, pun not intended, you could go to badminton sessions that are happening later on tonight. They're at the Tumble Down Gym. That's from 7pm to 9pm. You can also go, I mentioned this earlier, but just in case you weren't tuned in, to the Touch Rugby Club. Normally it's on a Wednesday, however, this week it was on a Thursday for the football. Also at the Tumble Down Gym at 5pm if you'd like to go to that. And then there's loads showing at your cinema tonight.
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0: For instance, over at the Harbour Lights Cinema in Stanley, we've got a new film. It's called My Mother's Wedding. It's a bit of a comedy. It's where some sisters have to deal with their mother having a third wedding. Sounds awkward. However, that is showing for you if you'd like to watch it. Again, 7pm, Harbour Lights Cinema. And then, one of my favourite films that's out at the minute. If it wasn't for Project Hail Mary, this would be my favourite movie of the year, undoubtedly. It is incredible. It's a really good film. And it's probably going to be the best horror movie that's released in quite a long time. It's an indie movie that has just come out. It's called Obsession. Now, it's showing tonight at 7:30pm at the Phoenix Cinema. I went last week, okay? I'm going to level with you. It is fantastic. It's so good. It was so cheap to make, and yet it has racked up hundreds of millions of pounds. It's incredible. The lead actress, who, by the way, is now going to have the most fantastic career anyone could ever hope for, her name's Indy. She only got paid £20,000 for this gig, okay? She's going to be a millionaire pretty soon, I'm certain about it. She did such a fantastic role in this production. She's going to be competing with Ryan Gosling and Rocky for an Oscar at the Oscars next year. That's how good this movie was. It was incredible. So go and watch that tonight. It is Obsession. It will freak you out. It's shown at the Phoenix Cinema at 7:30pm.
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2: Are you barking?
0: And good morning to you. Hope you're doing well. My name's Tom. If you've only just tuned in and it's just gone 21 minutes to 10, it is looking a little bit murky outside, I can't lie. Thankfully, we've got something to keep us positive, and that is four-legged furry friends. 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Hello, Lola.
3: Who's a good doggy? Who's your good doggy?
0: We've got to guess what breed of dog Lola is. Send in your guesses, fi@bfbs.com. That is my email address. And helping us today and this week is Jason Herbert from BFBS Blandford over in Dorset, my home county. Jason, what was I going to say? Jason, tell me about today's dog, Lola.
4: Sadly, you won't see this dog keeping up with a greyhound anytime soon. Even stairs can be a big challenge for this short-legged, cheese-loving breed, little stumpers. But they do have a cute, squishy face and often snort like little tiny piglets. I had a girlfriend like that once.
0: With that in mind, maybe not the Jason's girlfriend's part, but the rest of it, with that in mind, do send in your guesses, fi@bfbs.com. Let me know what breed of dog you think Lola is this morning.
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0: That is Just the Way You Are by Milky and Mall Grab. 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
2: Are you barking?
0: So on the radio today is Lola. Hello, Lola. And giving us the clues is Jason Herbert over at BFBS Blanford. What's the clue today, Jason?
3: Sadly, you won't see this dog keeping up with a greyhound anytime soon. Even stairs can be a big challenge for this short-legged, cheese-loving breed, little stumpers. But they do have a cute, squishy face and often snort like little tiny piglets.
0: And
3: I had a girlfriend like that once.
0: I nearly interrupted Jason. And with that in mind, let's go through some of the guesses. So Matt's got in touch. Matt said, hi, Tom. Is it by any chance a Yorkshire Terrier? I'm sorry. It is not a Yorkshire Terrier. The good news is that Terry over at the pharmacy has got it correct. Terry said, hi, Tom. Is it by any chance a French pug? It is indeed. Lola is a French pug. Thank you, Terry, for your guesses. And if you said that too, you did get it correct.
2: Are you barking?
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And that is Golden by K-pop Demon Hunters here at BFBS. And you know what else has happened here at BFBS? We currently have a job application going. So the reason I bring it up now is because the deadline to apply is tomorrow. So you have got the rest of the day to get yourself organised, get ready for it, all of that sort of things. Basically, we have a job going here. It is a BFBS office administrator role, if you would like it. It will involve 4 hours of work a day, 5 days a week, and the hours can be pretty flexible. There'll be a discussion you have with Neil. You'll basically just be doing administrative tasks, a bit of social media work here and there. You'll also be working closely with myself and Neil. Don't worry, we are quite friendly. If you listen to the radio and you think, oh, they sound annoying, then maybe it's not for you. But if you don't mind us, then you know, you'll be absolutely fine. We're quite a friendly bunch. The technology team here are very friendly too. So if you would like to apply for that, the application deadline is tomorrow. So get in touch with Neil via his email address. It's neil.moore. Moore is spelt with an E at the end of it, at bfbs.com. All we need is your CV and just an email saying that you would like to apply for the role. BFBS.

And that's it from me. That was Boston by Stella Lefty. It samples Stick Season by Noah Kahan, which I'm sure you can hear as you listen to it. But yeah, that is it from me. I'm off now. I'm going to go join a meeting, actually. I've got a bit of a boring afternoon ahead of me. But I hope you have a lovely day. I'll see you again tomorrow. I'm going to leave you this, First Class Jack Harlow. Bye-bye.

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1: weather. Right, as I said, a bit dark, a bit grey, a bit gloomy. Don't know if that's going to change much today. Cloudy with outbreaks of rain and drizzle, perhaps heavier times through the morning. Gentle to moderate winds and a high today of 7 degrees. Tonight, rain and drizzle continuing through the evening. Petering out overnight, though, clear spells developing towards dawn, allowing ice to form in prone locations. Moderate to south winds. Pressure strong near the coast. Tonight's low, minus one. And we don't expect any impact on the Stanley Road today due to the weather, but watch out tomorrow if you're going out and about for that ice. And for Azzy, good afternoon. Hope you're well. Wind easing to a moderate today. Plenty of dry and sunny weather. Some patchy cloud around at times. We are expecting highs this afternoon of around 30, which you're probably there already. And that'll drop down to 24 degrees overnight tonight.

Central Sea and Let's Go. Cricket ongoing. It's the test match between England and New Zealand. England currently 52-1 in reply to, I think it was 391 or thereabouts, that New Zealand got in their first innings. Live coverage right now for you on the BFBS Sky Sports channel. We'll have full details of what's happening today fixture-wise in the fixture fix at 11:30 this morning. Before we get to that, we've got the final track to share with you from our fresh new music poll this week and your 5-second shuffle for Thursday coming at you in about half an hour.

That's Roger Sanchez and another chance. Good to see England getting their campaign at the World Cup underway with quite a good win last night. Eventually, obviously, that first half, not so great. Second half, wow.

0: Ray and Players.
1: Girls is players too. Ladies getting money all around the world, because girls is players too.
0: Didn't take long for England fans to get overexcited after that result of the World Cup last night, did it? Fingers crossed. I think it's Ghana next. Another tough game for England. Of course, Scotland back in action tomorrow evening. They'll be in action against Morocco.

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2: Come on.

Bootylicious. So thanks if you came along to the Gull and Penguin fan zone last night to watch the England game. I know we grabbed one or two of you to test your keepy uppy skills. Even gave one of our new balls away as well. We'll do it all again tomorrow evening. So if you want to turn up, win yourself a ball maybe, some other BFBS stuff as well. Maybe even some naffy stuff. Turn up early. Game kicks off Scotland tomorrow at 7 o'clock.

tastes so good. Are you ready for your 5 second shuffle today? Be testing your musical knowledge very soon. This is BB Rexha, Faithless, New Religion.

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0: Miles Smith and Stay White. Let's get into our 5 second shuffle for today. Testing your musical knowledge, asking to identify who our mystery artist is for a Thursday. 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
1: 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One of those tracks coming up in an hour, and we'll give you another couple of chances to check out the clue as well after 11 o'clock this morning.

0: Ella Langley and Choosing Texas. Right, if you're going to the gym today, a few things going on for you. There'll be an MTW circuit getting underway in just over 10 minutes' time, so that's 11 till 12. RSSB are in the gym this afternoon from 3:30, and there'll be a VO2 conditioning session between 7 and 8 this evening. And between 7 and 9 tonight, if you are a regular, you probably know already. If you're new or you want to get involved, there's a badminton club going on. That happens in the Tumble Down Gym. Now, if you do go along to that, you don't need to provide any of the kit. Players of all skill levels are welcome. Just pop yourself along for this free session. Equipment is provided. Just make sure you bring some hydration. Of what is your hydration of choice, if it's not just water. So that's happening tonight. 3107 is the gym's number if you want to give them a shout. And if you haven't done so already, you need to sign the gym standing orders to make sure you can join any of the classes and use the facilities as well. In the pool today, currently an ongoing open swim session till 1, then again 2 till 3:30, and then 4:30 until 6 p.m. this evening. This afternoon, it is the family's fun swim session. That'll be happening between 3:30 and 4:30 this evening, with kayak adventure training scheduled to take place tonight in the pool from 6:30. If you want to find out any more about what's going on in the pool, they have a slightly different number for you. 3167 is the number to call for them. That's 3167.
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To Pal and China in Your Hands. We've got one more track to share with you in this week's Fresh New Music Journey. We're going to get into that after your latest news. Lizzo and Ariana Grande taking you to that after Sam Fisher.

Let me get me just after 11 here on the Falcon. Just after 2 in Azzy. Going to do your fresh new music track, the last one of the week. After Olivia Dean. This is so easy.

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1: 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So far this week, we've had Olivia Rodrigo teaming up with Cure frontman Robert Smith, What's Wrong With Me, BTS, Come Over, and yesterday it was the Backstreet Boys with Bottle Up. Final track is what will be the new offering from Bebe Rexha. 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

Bebe Rexha, One Day, last track in our fresh new music journey this week. You might get to hear one or two more across the rest of today, but do get your vote in before close of play today, bfbs.com/music. This time tomorrow, I'll be revealing the winner if you manage to miss Tom revealing the winner on breakfast. So make sure you get your vote in. One more chance to hear that 5 second shuffle. Well, I say one more. You got two more. One of those is coming up after Stereophonics.

0: 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And just looking. 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Here's that clue.
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1: Right, let's get into your sporting action for today. England taking on New Zealand in the Test cricket at the Kia Oval in London. It's day two. It's on BFBS Sport for you right now. And England are now into bats, 104-2 in their innings as they are currently chasing, what was it? Oh, I've lost my thing. Just disappeared off my screen. Chasing 391. I was right earlier, actually. That was a sort of memory guess. So 391, New Zealand all out. England 105-2. Ongoing for you right now, BFBS Sport. Tennis at Queen's continues. BBC Two, the HSBC Men's Championship going on there. We have US Open Golf. Day one on Sky Sports for you right now as well. Baseball action today. Toronto Blue Jays at the Boston Red Sox on TNT Sports, 2:30 this afternoon. And at 7:30 this evening, the New York Mets are in Philadelphia to take on the Phillies. Also on TNT Sports, we have the Women's T20 Cricket World Cup continuing today, 3 o'clock this afternoon. West Indies taking on Scotland, BFBS Sport is your channel for that one. And also Betfred Super League this afternoon, Warrington Wolves against the Leeds Rhinos. 3:30 coverage getting underway on that, and your channel is BFBS Extra 2. And so to the World Cup for today. As I say, it is now game 2 in the group phase. Czech Republic taking on South Africa at 12:30 in a little over an hour's time. BBC One is your channel for that one. Second game of the day today from 3 o'clock. It is Switzerland taking on Bosnia-Herzegovina. That one will be on ITV1. Then at 6:30 this evening, it's the other two teams from that Switzerland-Bosnia group. Canada hosts, one of the hosts, taking on Qatar. That will be on ITV1 from 6:30. And your last game today is Mexico against South Korea. BBC Two is your channel for that one, and that'll be this evening from 9:50. That is your lot for today. Your next Fixture Fix tomorrow morning around about this time. Of course, it'll be Friday, so we'll be running right across the weekend's fixtures for you that you can expect to see on BFBS TV this weekend.
0: 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Same time tomorrow.

0: Louis Allen and Jade with Beg For Me. And before that, The Weeknd, Can't Feel My Face. We are playing the 5 second shuffle for today. Here's the last chance to hear the clue.
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That's Rita Ora and Let You Love Me. Rita Ora, the answer to your 5 second shuffle today. Final one of the week. 10:45 tomorrow morning will be the first chance for you to hear that clue. This is Olivia Rodrigo and The Cure.

That's Olivia Rodrigo and The Cure. Is it me, or am I the only one who's noticed the fact that the coincidence of her just having released a song called The Cure? And then all of a sudden, part of our fresh new music journey this week is her new track with the lead singer from The Cure, Robert Smith. Maybe just me then. Maybe just me. Just coming up to 10 to 12 here in the Falcons, 10 to 3 in ASI. Sarah Larson featuring Pink Panther.

Gavin Harris, Jazzy, Satisfy, Maroon 5, and Christina Aguilera. Before that, Moves Like Jagger. Final weather check from me on the way. We'll get into that after Mimi Webb. This is Red Flags.

Red flag. Weather. Do you ever have one of those sort of incidents in your life where you've got something that you use all the time and you pick it up and you go, do you know what, I'm going to put that somewhere special because I know I'm going to need that very soon. And you put it somewhere safe, but somewhere safe that you've never put it before. And therefore, the next day when you go to find it, you can't, where did I put it? Where did I put it? Why didn't I put it where I normally put it? Where is it? I had one of those this morning. Now, I would have found it eventually because I'd put it somewhere in something that I use all the time. So I would have gone in there and gone, oh, yeah, there it is. But it was doing my head in this morning. Where did I put it? I found it now. It's fine. Panic is over. Well, it wasn't a panic because I had a spare. That's not important. Just like, you know, does my head in when stuff like that happens. Right, let's get into your weather then. Rain and drizzle continuing through the evening tonight, petering out overnight. Clear spells developing towards dawn, which should allow some ice to form in prone locations. Moderate winds, fresh to strong near the coast, overnight low of -1. Tomorrow, a fair day with low risk of an isolated wintry shower. Gentle winds, moderate near the coast. Tomorrow's high, 4 degrees. Don't expect any problems on the Stanley Road today due to the weather, but keep your eye out for ice tomorrow morning. And for Aussie, we are expecting a dry evening with clear skies tonight with lows of around 24 degrees. And your outlook for tomorrow, another dry and sunny day with a moderate breeze, slight risk of a light shower during the evening. Tomorrow's high 30 degrees, dropping to 25 overnight on Friday.

under the weight of her clouds. But for the first time in a long time, she believed that one day she would again feel the sun. She must be patient. She must have faith in the seeds that are planted beneath the snow. She must hold on, and she must let go.

0: Ray featuring Hans Zimmer and Click Clack Symphony. And before that, Moby and Porcelain. Both of those tracks together have a very dramatic feel to them, don't you think?
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0: Right, the latest air bridge is en route, expected around 3:45 this afternoon. In fact, everything is looking good for on-time arrival and departure for the next one. And that means your phase one check-in will get underway in just over half an hour's time from 1 o'clock this afternoon, 1 till 2. And that is for military and NPC pass holders. And phase two check-in will be tomorrow morning, 5:30 till 6:45, which is also board through timings as well. If you need to use the bus, that will depart 12 at 5:20 in the morning to get you up to the terminal in time for the commencement of board through at 5:30. Now, your departure is scheduled for 9:40 tomorrow morning, and that should get you into Bry's at 7:35 UK time on Saturday morning. Also got the next LATAM flight details in as well for you. So if you are travelling on LATAM this weekend, we expect LA895 to arrive here at NPC at 12:56 on Saturday lunchtime, with 896 departing at 3:03 in the afternoon. So if you are getting on that, you need to be in the terminal ready for check-in commencement, which will start at 11:30 on Saturday morning. That is the LATAM check-in time, 11:30 on Saturday morning.
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gonna live my life. In Excess, Need You Tonight. And give Charlie XCX with SS26. SS standing for Spring and Summer. Not entirely sure why she's called it SS26. Bingo night tonight at the Oasis Cafe. Getting underway at 7:30, but you can get in there for 7. They recommend you get in there nice and early, get yourself sorted, and that will be available for you at the Eyes Down at 7:30, as I said, and be running through until 9 o'clock tonight. 5321 is the number to call Jill on if you'd like to find out more about that. And it's also Military Wives Choir Night tonight in the Gull and Penguin Theatre, 7 p.m. and that happens every Thursday. All are welcome along to that. Suggest you wrap up if you're going into the Gull and Penguin Theatre. Been there a couple of times over the last few days for football matches, for the fan zone action. It's a bit chilly in there. Not so bad when you're winning, of course.

Justin Bieber and Hold On. It is BFBS, the Voice Station. Bill Moore with you up until 1 o'clock today. And George Ryland will be joining you after the news. She will be coming from our studios in Gibraltar. That, yes, they have let her out into the big bad world. She'll be coming at you between 2:30 today, because it is Thursday, and that means your latest edition of Citrette will be along at 2:30 this afternoon. George Ryland, George Wedlake, getting my Georges mixed up, will be with you from 3 o'clock this afternoon. Nikki Smith taking you into your Thursday evening a little bit later on from

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0: Tonight, Obsession showing at the Phoenix. Tomorrow night, Disclosure Day. Travellers is closed tonight, but it's got Housemaid showing on Friday evening and at the Harbour Lights in Stanley. My Mother's Wedding this evening from 7. Masters of the Universe showing at 7 o'clock on Friday evening. And just a reminder, it is opening weekend of the brand new Toy Story movie, Toy Story 5. And we've got it for you this coming Sunday at the Phoenix Cinema. 2:30 is the scheduled start time of Toy Story 5 this coming Sunday, so make sure you get along to that. And right after that, Sunday evening, 7:30, it's Masters of the Universe.
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3: Look, if you had one shot or one opportunity,

Taylor Swift, I Knew It, I Knew You. Tom back with you tomorrow morning from 7. Our breakfast 3 now up to £170 in the prize fund. Still looking for you to guess the secret song and the celebrity. Tom from 7, breakfast 3 after 8. I'll be back with you tomorrow from 10. Going to have a weekend mic drop for you just before 1 o'clock tomorrow to get you in that weekend mood just ahead of the next Scotland game. Zedd featuring Maren Morris up to the news after the Foo Fighters.

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0: We were told months ago there would be a UK-France-led defensive mission to protect shipping in the Strait of Hormuz when conditions permit. And now the American-Iranian presidents have signed a document which declares an immediate and permanent termination of military operations in their war. The idea of British sailors on a Royal Navy mission in the Strait of Hormuz is now looking more like a serious possibility.
2: Yes, when conditions permit. And we don't really know if conditions are going to permit. As of this morning,